0: 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Join the ACC Network crew for Media Days as they start the countdown to kickoff, live from Charlotte, North Carolina.
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0: Sirius XM Channel 80 USA Belgium has begun. Matt Freeze already with a big save for the Americans. We'll keep you updated on that throughout. But in the meantime, we have every other Monday here on this show, they call in their MVP, former AL MVP, and this is how they do it.
1: This is Mo Monday.
2: Vaughn crushes one to center field.
1: With 1995 AL MVP, Mo Vaughn.
2: That's two of them. Mo Vaughn has hit in the bullpen. That is his third on the night.
1: Mo Vaughn on Amber and Ian.